0: game in Philadelphia because of continued irritation in his left knee. The Dodgers added that Ohtani would not make his scheduled start on the mound against the Arizona Diamondbacks tonight, but would continue to start at designated hitter through the weekend. From the Canadian Press, I'm John Kennedy.
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2: 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For Dawson, Mayo, Pelly, CarMax, Faro, and Ross River tonight, partly cloudy, slight chance of early evening showers, risk of a thunderstorm and a low of 12. Tomorrow, sunny, becoming a mix of sun and cloud with a slight chance of afternoon showers and risk of thunderstorms, a high of 27. And tomorrow night, cloudy periods across the region with a slight chance of showers and a low of 14. For Watson Lake tonight, cloudy with a good chance of showers this evening and risk of a thunderstorm, low of 8. Mainly cloudy tomorrow with a good chance of showers and risk of a late afternoon thunderstorm and a high of 18. And tomorrow night, cloudy, good chance of showers and a low of 11. For Whitehorse, Teslin at Lynhaines Junction and the KLR tonight, mainly cloudy for southern Yukon, good chance of early evening showers, low of 10. Sunny tomorrow, mix of sun and cloud with a slight chance of afternoon showers and risk of a thunderstorm and a high of 26. And tomorrow night, cloudy for most of the region, clear for the Junction and the KLR in a low of 11 degrees. For area forecasts and current conditions, search weather.gc.ca.
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0: 96.1 The Rush. Sia with Chandelier. I've just had a thought of a video I watched a while back. It just came popping into my head because I was like, imagine a grown man hanging from a chandelier just for the fun of it. There is a video of a grown man running out of his garage as it's closing, and he decides to jump out, but instead just gets taken out by the garage door, and his friends are in the car like, why? Some people just decide their fate more than others do. Just like spontaneous jumps and parkour and all of that stuff. I don't even like hopping fences because I'm afraid. Wondering what kind of person you are. Do you do stuff like that? Swing from chandeliers, backflips off of diving boards? Or are you like, nope, I'm just going to make sure I don't trip over my own shoe today. I am that one. Let me know where you fall. Pun intended. 667-7891. I hope you're having a lovely Friday evening thus far. Hanging with Faith Star in your 5 o'clock music hour, which is brought to you by Raven Recenter. They are always delighted to work with YWITT, Yukon Women in Tech and Trades. Raven Recenter invites you to comment on the YWITT latest post for new skills you want to upgrade to this year. And if you do that, Raven might perhaps host another collaboration with the Raven Tool Library. You can find more info on facebook.com/Raven Recenter. Those in the Whistle Bend area, I have a very important public service announcement that I'm going to let you know about a little bit later in the 5 o'clock hour. So if you're curious, stay tuned. It's not an emergency situation, just a little road closure notice for July and August. More details later, more music on the way first. Olivia Dean coming up next on 96.1 The Rush.
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1: Now this update from the Canadian Press. The Gordie Howe International Bridge is set to open near the end of this month. The ribbon-cutting ceremony was delayed last month after U.S. Commerce Secretary Howard Lutnick intervened days before the bridge connecting Ontario and Michigan was set to open. A pair of fires burning near Boston Bar, B.C. have destroyed several buildings with evacuation orders issued for hundreds of properties. Federal officials say the 2026 wildfire season has been more manageable than years past, largely due to significant rainfall across Western Canada. Veteran mediator Vince Reddy has been appointed to try and help settle the British Columbia nurses dispute. BC Premier David Eby says the goal is to get nurses back to work as soon as possible. And a new sanctions bill against Russia is inspiring hope that the war in Ukraine could come to an end. Republican Senator Lindsey Graham announced the bill during an official visit to Ukraine, saying lawmakers have revised the bipartisan sanctions bill to try and cripple Moscow's economy. From the Canadian Press, I'm John Kennedy.
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0: 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For the Wilderness City tonight, partly cloudy, slight chance of early evening showers, clearing before morning and a low of 10. Tomorrow, sunny in the morning. Then a mix of sun and cloud with a slight chance of afternoon showers, risk of a thunderstorm and a high of 23. And tomorrow night, cloudy periods with a slight chance of showers and a low of 11. I'm really hoping we have a few hours of sun on our Saturday, White Horse. Fingers crossed. Across the territory at the moment, Old Crow's at 25, Dawson's at 24, Mayo partly cloudy in 22, Faro partly cloudy in 21, CarMax at 22, Beaver Creek at 16, Burwash mostly cloudy in 18, Haines Junction at 16, Teslin smoke and 18 degrees, Watson Lake mostly cloudy and 11, Inuvik partly cloudy in 22, and at the Whitehorse Airport mostly cloudy and 15 degrees.
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0: 96.1, The Rush. Frank Walker, Josh Ross, Norma Jean Martin with Lay It On Me. I did tell you earlier, those in the Whistlebend area, I have a little public service announcement regarding upcoming road work. P.S. Sidhu Trucking is completing surface restoration and intersection improvements on Casca Boulevard between Keno and Whistlebend Way during July and August. Drivers should expect delays. A single lane traffic will be required for some of the work. Sidhu Trucking will do their best to keep delays to a minimum during regular business hours, with longer delays between 6 p.m. and 11 p.m. Please avoid the area if possible and follow all instructions from flaggers and signage. Bit of a pain in the butt, but all for the greater good. And remember, you can plan accordingly. Those delays, again, 6 p.m. to 11 p.m., they will have longer delays there, and they're going to do their best to keep delays to a minimum during regular business hours. And of course, during our morning and afternoon road reports on The Rush, we will give you updates of any arrive. There you go. Hanging with Faith on your ride home, creeping up to 6 on that clock. Your Canadian Press News is coming up in the next few, but Jade Lamack running home next on The Rush.
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1: From the national newsroom of the Canadian Press, I'm John Kennedy. The federal government says the Gordie Howe International Bridge connecting Ontario to Michigan will officially open on July 27th.
2: A news release says Canada and Michigan agreed to opening the bridge with the support of the Trump administration. The release says Canada and the U.S. agreed to a series of measures on toll governance, as well as investments in the region, including through the establishment of a 15-year economic development fund tied to a portion of profits from bridge operations. The move comes after the United States requested a delay for a ribbon-cutting ceremony in June to renegotiate terms of a long-standing agreement. Kelly Malone, The Canadian Press, Washington.
1: Applications for federal public service jobs dropped nearly 30% last year as Ottawa downsizes its workforce. Job postings, promotions, and staffing levels also declined compared with the previous year. The government says it plans to cut 40,000 positions by 2029, mostly through attrition and retirements. More than 8,200 workers have already applied for the early retirement program offered by the government, and Treasury Board officials say participation in the program has been encouraging. British Columbia's provincial government says two special mediators will have 10 days to help resolve the current dispute with the BC Nurses Union. BC Premier David Eby announced the upcoming mediation at an unrelated news conference in Prince George.
3: Yeah, I don't want to prejudge any conversations that will take place at the table. I know that we have a shared goal of ensuring nurses are respected and appreciated in our system and are able to return to work fully to support patients in British Columbia, and that'll be our goal at the table.
1: Nurses Union President Adrienne Geer says her union welcomes the appointment of mediators, but says the union will go ahead with expanded job action because the issues facing nurses, such as working conditions and safety, go beyond money. The Brunswick Creek Wildfire Complex continues to grow near Boston Bar, British Columbia, after residents tried to stop the flames before they spread. The fire scorched 180 square kilometers, destroying buildings and forcing evacuations. More than 270 firefighters, helicopters, and heavy equipment remain on the front lines battling the blaze. Crews say steep terrain, shifting winds, and hot weather are continuing to challenge firefighting efforts. Residents are hoping cooler weather and rain will help slow the blaze. The United States is calling on Iran to publicly guarantee safe passage through the Strait of Hormuz as negotiations to end the conflict in the Middle East continue. American officials say Iranian hardliners disrupted the ceasefire, prompting renewed military action. Washington insists that any nuclear agreement must include Iran surrendering its enriched uranium stockpile. Iran maintains that it alone controls access to the strategic waterway. Regional diplomats are working to keep talks alive and prevent the conflict from escalating any further. This is the Canadian Press. In sports, the Toronto Blue Jays have acquired catcher Ryan Sprock from the Minnesota Twins in exchange for right-hander Tommy Nance and the international signing bonus pool space. The 21-year-old Sprock has played 67 games between the Twins' single-A affiliate in Fort Myers, Florida, and their high-A affiliate in Cedar Rapids, Iowa. Los Angeles Dodgers two-way superstar Shohei Ohtani will miss next week's All-Star game in Philadelphia because of continued irritation in his left knee. The Dodgers added that Ohtani would not make his scheduled start on the mound against the Arizona Diamondbacks tonight, but would continue to start at designated hitter through the weekend. Mikel Merino scored in the 88th minute on a rebound yielded by backup Belgian goalkeeper Sanne Lammens, and Spain advanced to the World Cup semifinals with a 2-1 victory, with Spain now set to face tournament favorite France in Tuesday's semifinals. From the Canadian Press, I'm John Kennedy.
0: 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For Dawson, Mayo, Pelly, CarMax, Faro, and Ross River tonight, partly cloudy, slight chance of early evening showers, risk of a thunderstorm and a low of 12. Tomorrow, sunny, becoming a mix of sun and cloud with a slight chance of afternoon showers and risk of thunderstorms, a high of 27. And tomorrow night, cloudy periods across the region with a slight chance of showers and a low of 14. For Watson Lake tonight, cloudy with a good chance of showers this evening and risk of a thunderstorm, low of 8. Mainly cloudy tomorrow with a good chance of showers and risk of a late afternoon thunderstorm and a high of 18. And tomorrow night, cloudy, good chance of showers and a low of 11. For Whitehorse, Teslin at Lynn Haines Junction and the KLR tonight, mainly cloudy for southern Yukon, good chance of early evening showers, low of 10. Sunny tomorrow, mix of sun and cloud with a slight chance of afternoon showers and risk of a thunderstorm and a high of 26. And tomorrow night, cloudy for most of the region, clear for the Junction and the KLR in a low of 11 degrees. For area forecasts and current conditions, search weather.gc.ca.
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0: Lipa, Dance the Night on CKRW, The Rush. I was just scrolling on Facebook and saw a post from Yukon Highways and Public Works. You wouldn't think that's funny, but whoever's on their social media is doing a great job, I will say. They said the roads are long in the Yukon. When nature comes calling, treat yourself to a pit stop at the newly replaced outhouses at the Stewart Crossing Rest Area. Yeah, new thrones, same great view. At the Stewart Crossing Rest Area, they got new outhouses. That is really exciting for us Yukoners, okay? The funny part about that is the video they posted along with it. I'm not going to explain it. Just have a look for yourself. And if you're excited about the new bathrooms at the Stewart Crossing Rest Area, send me a toilet emoji because it's Friday night and we're feeling goofy. 667-7891. Hanging out with Faith Star on your Rush ride home. Lots of music to get to in the 6 o'clock hour. But first, a Yukon Nugget with Ron McFadden on 96.1 The Rush.
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1: Robert Service always said all of the characters in his poems were fictional. Well, we know now that's not quite true when it comes to Sam McGee. There was a Sam McGee in the Yukon at the turn of the century. As for Dan McGrew, well, no one to my knowledge has discovered a character named Dan McGrew. He's likely a figment of Service's fertile imagination. But when Klondike Mike Mahoney left the Yukon a relatively rich man, he loved telling tales of his days in the gold fields. He talked at length about Robert Service, and he claimed he knew many of the people who were featured in his poems. Mahoney would often recite Service to almost any gathering that would listen to him. He was especially fond of Dan McGrew, both the poem and the man. Mahoney insisted he knew Dangerous Dan. In 1936, he was invited to speak to the Sourdough Reunion in Vancouver and to recite some Service poetry. A newspaper reporter had been writing about Klondike Mike, who had gained fame as the man who packed a piano over the Chilkoot Pass. The skeptical reporter didn't seem to believe much of what Mike had to say. The reporter even went so far as to write to Robert Service, asking him to write out an affidavit stating that Dan McGrew never existed. Service did so in a letter to the reporter. That's when it came time at the Sourdough Reunion for Mike to recite Service and tell of the characters he personally knew. The reporter was ready. As Mike began to speak to the crowded hall of sourdoughs, the reporter jumped up and read the letter from Service saying Dan McGrew did not exist. There was a moment of stunned silence. It said Klondike Mike's face turned beet red. For a moment, he thought he was trapped. Then a strange thing happened. The crowd began to boo and shout at the reporter. They told him to take his phony letter and leave the ballroom. Mike's reputation, along with another Yukon legend, were still intact. I'm Ron McFadgen. This Yukon Nugget was written by Les McLaughlin.
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0: I picked up Chaos from the airport once a couple years ago when he came to play at the 202, and he was, in fact, not chaotic, but extremely chill. Great guy. That was Chaos with Crab Bucket on 96.1 The Rush. You know who else is a great guy? 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That's tomorrow, July 11th. 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
1: It is with great sadness that the family of Stephen Silver Fox announces his passing. A funeral service will be held at the Link Building in Pelly Crossing on Friday, July 10th at 2 p.m. Interment will follow at Pelly Crossing Cemetery with a potlatch to be held afterwards.
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0: UConn's hit station, 96.1 The Rush, Alessia Cara with Trust My Lonely. 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And let me remind you, if you're going out to a barbecue or you're going to a bar or you're going to, for whatever the deal is on your Friday, if you plan on drinking or doing anything under the influence, make sure you have a safe ride home. 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

0: 96.1 The Rush, an English lad with a song about American girls, Harry Styles. Hanging with Faith Star on your Friday night. We have reached the final hour of your Rush Ride Home for the week, but I got plenty of music to get you grooving if you're in the mood to jam, dance, all the fun things. We got Loud Luxury, Natalie Jane coming up next with Uh-Oh on 96.1 The Rush.
1: Homegrown and locally known, musicians just sound sweeter in the land of the midnight sun. Hear it for yourself every noon hour. It's the Yukon Artist of the Day, featured on today's best.

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2: 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I remember there was a lot of loud 80s music.
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1: With the Rush's Breakfast Club. 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Do you

0: Hello, not a love song on 96.1 The Rush. If you've been wondering, if you live in Whitehorse, you're like, how is that escarpment situation doing? Well, I do have an update from the city. We are now through the freshet season, which is historically the period of highest risk activity along the escarpment. The risk of slides remains, but is generally determined to be low. The city's geotechnical engineering team is continuing to monitor conditions closely. Small slides along Robert Service Way are expected and are well accommodated by the barriers in place. As monitoring continues, the city will take necessary steps to manage anticipated activity and protect public safety. Seasonal work to clean up organic material built up behind the barricades along Robert Service Way is scheduled to begin this Monday, July 13th. The roadway will remain open during this time, but drivers may experience minor delays as crews remove materials. You can find more info on the escarpment at whitehorse.ca/escarpment-update. It's Faith Star just after 7:30 on that clock. We got Alanis Morissette coming up next on your Rush Ride Home.
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0: CKRW 96.1 The Rush. Well, that is a wrap on your Rush Ride Home for the week. Faith Star signing off until Monday. I hope you have a fantastic Yukon weekend. Let's manifest some sunshine. And even if it's not sunny, good vibes all around for all of you. Don't go anywhere tonight. Coming up at 8, you have Patrick's Rock and Roll House Party presented by Whiskey Jack's in the Porter Creek Mall. And more music tying out this hour. Olivia Dean next on The Rush. Toodles.
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0: Hey, this is Chris Jericho from Fozzy. What have I become? And you're listening to the Rock and Roll House Party
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0: The Rock and Roll House Party brought to you by Whiskey Jack's in the Porter Creek Mall. That was the Tragically Hip Music at Work. Patty, working, spinning the classic rock for you for the next 4 hours. And are you a work music person or are you a dead silence person? I don't know if I work any faster when I have tunes on at work, but I mean, I am at a radio station. It's a little hard to avoid. But pre-radio days, when I was working a desk job and then back at the lumberyard, I always had to have music. Otherwise, the day just goes by in a crawl. You know, it's like watching paint dry. Are you a pro music at work or a quiet at work kind of person? Something to think about. During the Rock and Roll House Party, though, you better be a party person. Coming up next is Deep Purple on the Rock and Roll House Party, brought to you by Whiskey Jack's in the Porter Creek Mall.
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0: The Rock and Roll House Party brought to you by Whiskey Jacks in the Porter Creek Ball. The Beatles with Hey Jude, a song I'm almost entirely positive is legally required to sing along to. You know, that na-na-na, once that hits, you're just done. Got me thinking, though, other songs you're legally required to sing along to? I got three. Sweet Caroline, bop, bop, bop, Living on a Prayer, and Don't Stop Believin'. 867-667-7891. What tracks are legal required sing-alongs? 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

0: Rock and Roll House Party brought to you by Whiskey Jack's in the Porter Creek Mall. Hanging out with Patrick Viss here on the show. And rock history gave us a few wonderfully confusing moments. You've got the song Black Sabbath by the band Black Sabbath from the album Black Sabbath. And then you got what you just heard, Bad Company by the band Bad Company from the album Bad Company. Imagine going to the record store back in the day, talking to the guy at the counter. Hi, I'm looking for Bad Company. The band? No, the song. On the album? Yes. Sometimes rock bands just didn't really think too hard when they had a name. A song all about parental censorship is next on the Rock and Roll House Party, brought to you by Whiskey Jack's in the Porter Creek Mall.
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Friday nights on The Rush, we're playing the hits you know all the words to. Oh, the Rock and Roll House Party. 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

The Rock and Roll House Party brought to you by Whiskey Jack's in the Porter Creek Mall. Uriah Heep with Easy Living, their biggest hit. And have you ever stopped and thought about how weird some rock band names actually are? Take Uriah Heep, for instance. If you don't know, it sounds less like a rock band and more like the guy who fixes your roof. Yeah, Uriah Heep's coming by round two. He's gonna go take a look at the shingles and eavesdrop. The name actually comes from a character in Charles Dickens' David Copperfield, so somewhere along the way, a bunch of long-haired rock musicians looked at a 19th century novel and thought, yep, that's the name, we're going with it. And hey, it worked for them, because if they had gone with something normal, we never would have had one of rock's greatest traditions, hearing a DJ say, here's Uriah Heep, and everyone pretending that's a perfectly normal sentence. It's the Rock and Roll House Party, brought to you by Whiskey Jack's in the Porter Creek Mall.

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1: Make it sing for me. Sequence of G. Ionian starting on the tonic. Okay, now make it tell a joke.
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1: Who's there?

The Rock and Roll House Party brought to you by Whiskey Jack's in the Porter Creek Mall. Devo with gut feeling. You're hanging out with Patrick Viss. And you know those red flower pot looking hats Devo wear? The energy domes? I always assumed they were some kind of cheap plastic prop that they made in a garage back in the 80s. Nope. Once again, Patrick was wrong. If you want an official Devo hat today, you're looking at spending about $100. $100 to willingly look like a traffic cone. Now, don't get me wrong. I love Devo. They committed to the bit. That's why we're still talking about them and playing them all these years later. But imagine explaining that purchase to anyone who doesn't love Devo. Hey, Patty, did you buy a new hat? No, this is my energy dome. Yeah, no one's going to have that conversation with you. If anything, they're going to avoid you if you wear a Devo hat in public. Or you'll make some cool friends. It's the Rock and Roll House Party brought to you by Whiskey Jack's in the Porter Creek Mall.

Rock and Roll House Party brought to you by Whiskey Jack's in the Porter Creek Mall. That was the band with Chest Fever, a absolute masterpiece for Garth Hudson showing off the keyboards there. And that song, one of the songs that led to a lot of beef between Robbie Robertson and the rest of the group. If you don't know the whole story, more or less, it goes like this. The band would write their songs collectively as a group, but when it came to do the legal paperwork, Robbie Robertson put his name on it, or at least that's what the other guys in the band have said. The song Chest Fever, according to drummer Levon Helm, came together, quote, in a very organic jam session. We all just started throwing silly lyrics over it and recorded it, and then it was credited to Robbie. So, either it's a silly jam, or it's Robbie Robertson's masterpiece, or one of them. It's the Rock and Roll House Party, brought to you by Whiskey Jack's in the Porter Creek Mall.

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just don't seem to have as much to lose. Strange how the night moves.

The Rock and Roll House Party brought to you by Whiskey Jack's in the Porter Creek Mall. Patty with you. We got more rock and roll coming your way right until midnight. That was Bob Seger with Night Moves, a song that would definitely be on Patrick Viss's Island Mix Volume 2. What is Island Mix Volume 2? Well, it's songs you would listen to if you were stuck alone on an island, because Night Moves is a perfect song in this guy's book. Yeah, no, there's no guitar solo. There's no drum solo. There's not even like a ton of super crazy instrumentation going on, but lyrically, it puts you right back, you know? That summer that was somehow 20 years ago, but feels like yesterday. What would go on your island mix? Let me know. It's the Rock and Roll House Party brought to you by Whiskey Jack's in the Porter Creek Mall.

The Rock and Roll House Party brought to you by Whiskey Jack's in the Porter Creek Mall. Patty with you. That was Platinum Blonde with Doesn't Really Matter. And earlier in the show, we were talking about how Uriah Heep got their name from a Charles Dickens book. How do you think Platinum Blonde got their name? Well, I'll do you a favor. Look up a picture of the band. It's that simple. The name came from a hairstyle, specifically the bright platinum blonde hair that was everywhere in the glam scene at the time. Makes a lot of sense. You look at that band in the 1980s. They had big hair, they had flashy clothes, so they were committing to the look. It's kind of funny, though. Some bands will spend forever trying to find that perfect name, and others go, hey, you know what? Let's name it after our hair. It's the Rock and Roll House Party, brought to you by Whiskey Jack's in the Porter Creek Mall.

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Rock and Roll House Party brought to you by Whiskey Jack's in the Porter Creek Mall. Motorhead with Hellraiser, and that song, Lemmy from Motorhead, originally wrote for Ozzy Osbourne, and it was released first by Ozzy in the 1990s. Then, a couple months later, Motorhead released their own version on the appropriately named Hellraiser soundtrack. You know, the horror movie? So, you kind of got one of those situations where if you're a parent, you'll understand it. You have your two kids, in this case, Ozzy's Hellraiser and Motorhead's Hellraiser, and you gotta pick which one you like more. Well, you don't, because both are awesome. At least that's what you tell to the one you like less. It's the Rock and Roll House Party, brought to you by Whiskey Jack's in the Porter Creek Mall.

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Rock and Roll House Party, brought to you by Whiskey Jacks in the Porter Creek Mall. The Steve Miller Band with Take the Money and Run. Earlier in the show, we were talking about how Bob Seger has some of my favorite lyrics in rock and roll. Well, let's give some love to Steve Miller as well. Billy Joe and Bobby Sue, two young lovers with nothing better to do. He makes his living off other people's taxes. He rhymes taxes with Texas in the song, but hey, what are you going to do? Fun tune. Coming up in a while, we'll get some crew on. I got Freddie King on the way, Leonard Skinner. Next, it's Steely Dan on the Rock and Roll House Party, brought to you by Whiskey Jack's in the Porter Creek Mall.

0: Hey, this is Chris Jericho from Fozzy. What have I become now that I've betrayed? 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

Heard with Back Where You Belong, and Lynyrd Skynyrd. Before 38 Special became the band with those hit songs, two of the founding members were actually part of the Lynyrd Skynyrd family. Don Barnes and Donnie Van Sant started 38 Special, and Donnie's older brother was Ronnie Van Sant, the legendary lead singer of Lynyrd Skynyrd. So when you hear Southern Rock in 38 Special, that's not a coincidence, it's literally coming from the same musical family. It's the ultimate family business when you really think about it, except instead of opening a restaurant or a hardware store, the Van Sant said, how about we start one of the biggest rock bands in the world? Honestly, not a terrible business plan. It's the Rock and Roll House Party brought to you by Whiskey Jack's in the Porter Creek Mall.

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The Rock and Roll House Party brought to you by Whiskey Jack's in the Porter Creek Mall. Friday night, Patty here, just getting ready to wrap things up. And all night we've been talking about band names, how bands got their names. Well, Molly Hatchet's is pretty self-explanatory. In the 17th century, there was a lady who was infamous for running around with an axe and, well, not doing exactly nice things with it. That lady's name? Molly Hatchet. The guys in the band heard about her, thought it was an awesome name, and with a song like Flirtin' with Disaster, they kind of match each other. It's been the Rock and Roll House Party, brought to you by Whiskey Jack's in the Porter Creek Mall.

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1: I know you were listening to a great set of today's best music. Just thought I'd tell you, it's on 96.1 The Rush. If you weren't sure. That's all.

I bet. Say, I got drive, I don't need a car. 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Fall off what? 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Called your bluff, better cite the source. 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

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But I've been living uptown lately. Hit me with the round around. But I don't wanna run for you.

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We love all our Rush listeners. Even Rush listener number 77. That guy who constantly needs to be reminded that not all animals are friend-shaped. Loving you. Loving us. And loving bears. From a safe distance, of course. We're today's best music. 96.1. 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

0: shouldn't have to explain why Yukoners love Trader Time. It's kind of obvious, right?
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Surprised we're still playing hit after hit? Don't be. Sometimes our announcers lock themselves out of the booth. Lucky for you, you're locked on to today's best music. 96.1 The Rush.

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1: 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What a mistake that was.
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0: W. 96.1 The Rush on Facebook, Insta, and TikTok. Isn't that a Kesha song? Maybe somebody on MySpace knows. You guys remember MySpace, or is it just me?
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2: When Whitehorse was incorporated as a city in 1950, the first mayor was a jovial character with infectious smile and impeccable work ethic. Gordon Armstrong needed those qualities and more. The tiny town was a disorganized hodgepodge of many temporary residential shacks and businesses that counted on the largesse of an elected but largely impotent territorial council for the few funds it could muster. Gordon was born in Whitehead, the district of Saskatchewan, in 1905. He arrived in Whitehorse in 1929 to work as a butcher for the Burns Meatpacking Store, operated by the venerable T.C. Richards, owner of the Whitehorse Inn. By 1950, with four newly elected aldermen, Mayor Armstrong had much civic work to do. There was no city hall, so the five men met at various locations to conduct business for a town that was about to grow, from a place filled with ramshackle shacks and broken wooden sidewalks, and no sewer and water system. For the first 2 years, they held council meetings on the second floor of the Northern Commercial Building, next to Taylor and Drury's on First Avenue. Then they moved to Hume's insurance offices on the corner of 3rd and Main. When the Canadian Army Signal Corps vacated its premises in a two-story building located on the site of the present-day City Hall, the mayor and councillors, they moved in. Whitehorse was maturing both in size and importance. It was the busy center of navigation on the Yukon River, where the White Pass still ran riverboats, while the newly opened Alaska Highway was bringing both businesses and tourists. The city's economic base had diversified to include mining, prospecting, transportation, government, and tourism. At their first meeting, Mayor Armstrong and the aldermen wondered how they would manage. The city had no tax base. Instead, it relied on meager territorial council grants. The legislative body met in far-off Dawson City, still the Yukon's capital. In 1950, the territorial council handed over many functions carried out by the territorial government to the city. But federal funds dedicated to Whitehorse were limited, to say the least. That would soon change. On April 1, 1953, Whitehorse officially became the capital of the Yukon Territory, the most westerly capital city in Canada. I'm Ron McFadgen. This Yukon Nugget was written by Les McLaughlin.
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0: 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Every Friday, all summer long. Here's what Patrick had to say about it.
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0: 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Loving you, loving us. 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

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They do go to the bathroom, you know.

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1: 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The deals are steals because they're so delicious and such a good price. Hamburgers are $4. 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And those old-fashioned milkshakes, just $2. The Wheel of Winnings here as well. And they're going to have face painting for the kids and the selfie booth going at 11 o'clock. I'm going to fill you in on all the details in a little bit, but I got to finish setting up here. Patrick Viss, live on location at Integra Tire for Customer Appreciation Day for 96.1 The Rush.
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1: 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Say hi. Patrick Viss at Integra Tire on Industrial Road for 96.1 The Rush.
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1: 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I am just getting hungry looking at it, but we're resisting temptation for now. The old-fashioned milkshakes, though, at only $2 a piece, looking pretty good. Other stuff going on at Integra Tire today, starting up at 11 o'clock until 4. They're going to have face painting for the kids, so if you take a photo and tag them on Facebook after the face painting, you have a chance to win a $50 Angelina's Toy Boutique gift card. They're also going to have a selfie booth up and running here, so if you take a selfie and tag them on Facebook, you can get a chance to win a $100 Integra Tire gift card. And if you come by and you play some Plinko with me, I've got the regular swag out here, but if you land on the big one, the 10,000, you'll get one of my Rush swag bags, which has some pretty spiffy swag donated by our pals here at Integra Tire and from your friends at the Rush. So come on down. I'm here till 3. The event runs until 5. Patrick Viss, live on location at Integra Tire on Industrial for Customer Appreciation Day for 96.1, The Rush.
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1: 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And if you come by and see me under the Orange Rush tent, you play Plinko. 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So come down, say hi. I'm here all three. The event runs till 5. It is Integra Tire's Customer Appreciation Day, 107 Industrial. 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
1: 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And you also got the Wheel of Winning here. Let me tell you all about that. It's just to my right here. If you go to the right of the rush tent, thousands of prizes, guaranteed winners, including chances to win a set of Michelin passenger tires donated by Michelin Canada, a set of Toyo tires, a barbecue donated by Super Safe Propane, and $1,000 worth of other products you can grab. So swing by, say hi, take advantage of the deals, and if you win 10,000 or land on 10,000 on my Plinko board, you get to take away some pretty sweet swag. Come down, say hi. 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
1: 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Thousands of prizes on the Wheel of Winning with guaranteed winners, so you're going to want to check that out. Face painting, selfie booth, and, of course, that concession running as well. 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I'm Errol 3. 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

trading system. It's still a slave system, held in supply chains. Listen, Sterling's still richer than Blake Griffin. When I say the rain's spitting, don't need to rain like a royal, we just need rain on the soil. 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
1: 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I'm here all three. 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
1: I'm at Integra Tire, 107 Industrial Road, for Customer Appreciation Day. It is going on until 5 o'clock, so swing by, especially if you're playing some softball over at the Pepsi Softball Center there for Dust Bowl. So come on by, grab yourself some barbecue. The barbecue here being run by the Yukon Pinoy Canadian Basketball Association. Hamburgers, $4. Smokies, $3. Hot dogs are $2. Pops, $1. Old-fashioned milkshakes, which look delicious, just $2. And they got the Wheel of Winning out here, too. So while you're here filling up, grab a spin on the Wheel of Winning. You could win yourself one of many, many, many prizes. And face painting and selfie booth, both going until 4 o'clock. So the kiddo swings by, you take a pic, throw them on Facebook, and tag Integra Tire. You could get a chance to win a $50 Angelina's Boutique gift card. And the selfie booth, you take a selfie and tag them on Facebook, get a chance to win a $100 Integra Tire gift card. I'm Earl 3. The event runs till 5. Integra Tire, Industrial Road, the place to be for 96.1 The Rush. Whew, words are hard. I'm Patrick Viss.
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1: 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Hamburgers, $4. Smokies, $3. Hot dogs, just a toonie. Pop a loony. And old-fashioned milkshakes, also just a toonie. And am I ever grateful I have change in my car. I'll be here till 3. The event is going till 5. Come down, say hi, grab a bite to eat, fill up the car, and have a good Saturday with Integra Tire. I'm here until 3 o'clock for 96.1 The Rush. Patrick Viss.
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1: 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Hamburgers are $4, Smokies are $3. Hot dogs, $2, as are the old-fashioned milkshakes, also a toonie, and pop is a loony, so you want to grab a bite to eat, this is the place to be, especially if you're playing ball. I hear a hot dog is the perfect accompaniment to a ball player's hunger. And if you can come find me here under the orange Rush tent and answer me this here question, what year did the Rush start? Like, when did we first start broadcasting on the radio? And I will hand you one of my awesome prizes that the folks at Integra Tire have hooked me up with. Come down, say hi. I'm here until 3 o'clock. The event runs till 5. For 96.1 The Rush, I'm Patrick Viss.
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1: I have been hanging out on my Saturday at Integra Tire, 107 Industrial Road, for their Customer Appreciation Day. 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All in-stock tires are on sale. You just got to go up to the counter there and ask them for some prices if you're curious, and you should be. 99-cent flat repairs as well, and they got face painting and the selfie booth going on until 4 o'clock. I have seen a lot of happy kids with some really cool face paints going on. So if you take a photo of your kid's face painting and tag Integra Tire on Facebook, you could get a chance to win a $50 Angelina's Toy Boutique gift card. 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If you come up to me and say what year CKRW started, I am going to give you a very cool prize, but you got to be the first one to tell me. Patrick Viss, live on location at Integra Tire on Industrial Road for today's best music, 96.1 The Rush.
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1: 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I'll be here until 3 o'clock. The event is going on till 5. Earlier, I said if you could find me when I gave my trivia question, what year did CKRW start? 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The Yukon Pinoy Canadian Basketball Association doing some great cooking. 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Smokies are $3. Hot dogs and old-fashioned milkshakes, both a toonie each. And pops a buck. So come on down. Say hi. I'm Hero 3. The event's still 5. 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
1: 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That's all being done by the Yukon Pinoy Canadian Basketball Association, doing some fundraising barbecue there. And, of course, the Wheel of Winning. Spin that wheel, win some cool prizes. And a big shout-out to some of the cool businesses around town, local businesses who donated prizes here. North 60, 40 Below, Napa, GP Distributing, and White Horse Beverages. I am here until 3. 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I'm Patrick Viss, who lost his train of thought on 96.1 The Rush.
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1: I'm at Integra Tire, 107 Industrial, for their Customer Appreciation Day. They're doing this event until 5 o'clock, so if you need to come on down and you're in the middle of a ball game or you can't make it like right this minute, you got time. I'm here till 3 o'clock, and if you make it in before 5, you get to enjoy fuel, 10 cents off a liter, propane, half the regular price for a 20-pair, and they're doing free top-up of washer fluid as well. All in-stock tires are on sale, so if you want to deal on a new set of tires, you want to swing by for that, and you want to spin the wheel of winning, because thousands of prizes. You will win something if you come by and spin the wheel. You could win a set of Michelin tires donated by Michelin Canada, a set of Toyo tires, a barbecue donated by Super Safe Propane, and $1,000 worth of DT products. The kids' face painting is going till 4, as is the selfie booth, so swing by for that. I will be here till 3. Say hi at Integra Tire, 107 Industrial Road, for Customer Appreciation Day. I'm Patrick Viss.
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1: 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So hamburgers are $4. Smokies, $3. Hot dogs and old-fashioned milkshakes, a toonie each. And then pops, $1. And of course, the face painting and photo booth going on till 5. I'm wrapping up my part of the day here. But the fun is happening until 5 o'clock. So make sure you swing on by Integra Tire and take advantage of Customer Appreciation Day. Because since 1946, they appreciate you. Signing off for today. We'll talk later on in the week. Patrick Viss for 96.1 The Rush at Integra Tire on 107 Industrial Road.
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It's hard to say that I'd rather stay awake when I'm asleep, because my dreams are bursting at the seams.

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3: Thanks for plugging in to the biggest countdown in the world. Seacrest with you from Hollywood today on the show. We'll hear from Olivia Rodrigo about the songwriting process for her brand new album. And Ariana Grande makes some big moves with the lead single from her upcoming project. Right now, let's go. Wake Up Calling, Papa Roach, 40.

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2: 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Here you go, Selena Gomez. 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
4: We are 10 hits into the countdown. Let us get to Mumford & Sons, who recently played a big show at the legendary Wrigley Field in Chicago. They were having so much fun, they played past curfew. Severe weather forced the band to start the show late, and they ended up playing 90 minutes past their limit, which led to thousands of dollars in fines. The rule is in place to protect the surrounding neighborhoods from loud noises late at night, but people who live by the stadium say they didn't mind it, and they actually loved hearing more music from Mumford & Sons. And here is that band that started a block party from a stadium, teaming up with Hozier, Rubber Band Man, 30 on AT40. When you come

World on Fire for King and Country featuring Taylor Hill. That's 29. Ryan Seacrest with you. Last month, Niall Horan released his new album called Dinner Party, which is inspired by the real-life dinner party where he met his actual girlfriend. But the meal continues with the lead single from the project, which is about falling in love with somebody. And the title sounds like it could be about the food at the dinner party. It's called Tastes So Good on The Verge.

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0: Well, Taylor Swift falls off with Elizabeth Taylor, but she still has 3 hits left on the way. And Gracie Abrams makes a nice 5-spot leap. Keep it here.
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5: There's a lot of wonderful hiking in the Yukon, and a lot of beauty to take in, from teeny wildflowers at your feet to sweeping vistas as far as you can see. As you enjoy some of the best hiking trails in the world, remember to stay aware of your surroundings, wear the right gear, and always practice your best bear smarts. 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

0: Ophelia. 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
0: All right, Dominic Fike rebounding a couple spaces with the song that originally released back in 2018. I got it for you. And Miles Smith drops off with Nice to Meet You, but another one of his hits is our fastest riser, soaring 9 spots, and it's all on the way.
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0: 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She said there's a detail on the project that will surprise everyone. I'll tell you what we know after 23, Opalite Taylor. I had a

0: 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It's up 9 notches to 21. 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
0: 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First, John in Albuquerque, New Mexico, reached out, wants to add some Benson Boone to the weekend. Here you go. Mystical, magical. It's AT40.

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